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2: 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Yes, Laviappa film ka ye gana, Rehna Kol Kol. 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So well friends, I do hope that ye afternoon time aapke liye thoda sa khas and special hai because B-Town ke updates aap tak pahuncha rahe hain with some latest songs. Kuch romantic gaane, kuch peppy songs because afternoon time aapke liye banana hai khas. So ye hai RM2 Radio Masti and it's time for your Bombay Talkies. 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
0: Latest news updates in English with Maya. Good afternoon.
4: Good afternoon, Ganesha. Good afternoon, ladies and gentlemen. Widows, elderly individuals and families affected by illness or bereavement are at the center of a major investigation by the Financial Crimes Commission. Emrad Manoa, a 64-year-old resident of Solferino No. 3 Vakwa, is suspected of exploiting the emotional vulnerability of dozens of alleged victims to obtain significant sums of money. The suspect was questioned under warning by the FCC investigators this Wednesday. The countdown has begun for one of the most anticipated economic events of the year. The 2026-2027 budget will be presented in the National Assembly on Friday, June 19th. The announcement was confirmed by Prime Minister's office following the adjournment of parliamentary proceedings on Tuesday evening. Prime Minister and Minister of Finance, Dr. Naveen Ramgoolam, is expected to deliver his budget speech from 5 p.m. on June 19th. Economists say government faces a delicate balancing act with public debt pressures, economic recovery challenges, and growing social needs. The budget will be closely watched by businesses and households alike. According to a budget circular issued by the Ministry of Finance, key priorities include boosting economic growth, diversifying the economy, maintaining social inclusion, investing in productive infrastructure, enhancing climate resilience, and improving public finances. After 3 days of debate, the Constitutional Review

0: Commission bill was voted with amendments in the National Assembly on Tuesday, June 2nd. Prime Minister Dr. Nvin Ramgoolam stated that a constitution alone cannot guarantee the survival of a democracy. According to him, democracy depends above all on strong institutions and the vigilance of citizens. Dr. Nvin Ramgoolam also expressed the hope that the constitutional reform process will be completed before Mauritius celebrates the 60th anniversary of its independence. The legislation provides for the establishment of a constitutional review commission tasked with examining the constitution and making recommendations for possible amendments. In the south of the island, visitors of Pont Naturel site can now enjoy a new 3-kilometer walking trail linking the landmark to the public beach of Le Bouchon. The development coincides with the ongoing reforestation of the Virginia Pas Géométrique, launched in 2004. The initiative has led to the planting of more than 2,500 endemic plants through the combined efforts of several stakeholders and government ministries. The project was officially launched as part of activities marking World Environment Day, which will be observed on June 5th. And representatives of the Catholic Education Service, SEDEC, met with Prime Minister Dr. Nvin Ramgoolam this afternoon at the Treasury Building in Port-Louis. The delegation was accompanied by Bishop Jean-Michel Durone. Discussions focused on the future of SEDEC, the institution responsible for the pastoral, educational and administrative oversight of Catholic schools in the Diocese of Port-Louis. Particular attention was given to the challenges facing young people. World news now, at least 21 people have been killed in a hotel fire in South Delhi, India, police say. Among the victims are 18 foreign nationals, while 40 people were rescued from the building. Some guests reportedly jumped from the upper floors to escape the flames. The cause of the fire is under investigation. And the US military has said it launched self-defense strikes on Iran overnight and shot down ballistic missiles and drones fired at ships and Gulf countries. The strikes in Kesham Island in the Strait of Hormuz were in response to attempted attacks by Iran across the Middle East, US Central Command, CENTCOM said. CENTCOM said Iran had fired 2 missiles at Kuwait and 3 at Bahrain, all of which broke apart or were intercepted. Iran said it had attacked US bases and helicopters in a regional country using missiles and drones retaliation. And that's all for news update for this Wednesday afternoon. Do stay tuned on RM2 with Kinesha.
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